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3: All the greatest hits of the 70s, Chicago. You are the inspiration.

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You know, tomorrow is their future. 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They seem to know my name. 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

0: that special someone right by my side.
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0: it may be all just a dream.
1: I just don't wanna be lonely.
0: But one day,

0: buddy, you're a young man, hard man, shouting in the street. You're gonna take on the world someday. You got blood on your face, a big disgrace, waving your banner all over the place.
1: We will rock you.
0: Sing it out.
1: We will.

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0: 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Amigos, estás escuchando La Rocola Musical.
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